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1: Digger, starring Tom Cruise, is our film of the week at BFBS Cinemas, and you can get more movie news, check out the local listings, and see what other movies are sharing the big screen by visiting bfbscinemas.com or check out our Facebook page, BFBS Cinemas.

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I'm Jason Herbert. I hope you're doing okay. 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